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2: Here's a check on your forecast for tonight. Seeing mostly clear skies, 54 for our low. Mostly sunny, 74 on Tuesday. Sunny, 68 on Wednesday. 64, mostly sunny on Thursday. At your forecast.
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1: Here's a check on your forecast for tonight. Seeing mostly clear skies, 54 for our low. Mostly sunny, 74 on Tuesday. Sunny, 68 on Wednesday. 64, mostly sunny on Thursday. That's your forecast.
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1: Here's a check on your forecast for tonight. Seeing mostly clear skies, 54 for our low. Mostly sunny, 74 on Tuesday. Sunny, 68 on Wednesday. 64, mostly sunny on Thursday. At your forecast.
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1: Here's a check on your forecast for tonight. Seeing mostly clear skies, 54 for our low. Mostly sunny, 74 on Tuesday. Sunny, 68 on Wednesday. 64, mostly sunny on Thursday. That's your forecast.
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1: Here's a check on your forecast for tonight. Seeing mostly clear skies, 54 for our low. Mostly sunny, 74 on Tuesday. Sunny, 68 on Wednesday. 64, mostly sunny on Thursday. That's your forecast.
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1: Here's a check on your forecast for tonight. Seeing mostly clear skies, 54 for our low. Mostly sunny, 74 on Tuesday. Sunny, 68 on Wednesday. 64, mostly sunny on Thursday. At your forecast.
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1: Here's a check on your forecast for tonight. Seeing mostly clear skies, 54 for our low. Mostly sunny, 74 on Tuesday. Sunny, 68 on Wednesday. 64, mostly sunny on Thursday. That's your forecast.
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1: Here's a check on your forecast for tonight. Seeing mostly clear skies, 54 for our low. Mostly sunny, 74 on Tuesday. Sunny, 68 on Wednesday. 64, mostly sunny on Thursday. That's your forecast.
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1: Here's a check on your forecast for tonight. Seeing mostly clear skies, 54 for our low. Mostly sunny, 74 on Tuesday. Sunny, 68 on Wednesday. 64, mostly sunny on Thursday. At your forecast.
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1: Here's a check on your forecast for tonight. Seeing mostly clear skies, 54 for our low. Mostly sunny, 74 on Tuesday. Sunny, 68 on Wednesday. 64, mostly sunny on Thursday. That's your forecast.
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1: Here's a check on your forecast for tonight. Seeing mostly clear skies, 54 for our low. Mostly sunny, 74 on Tuesday, sunny 68 on Wednesday, 64 mostly sunny on Thursday. That's your forecast.
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1: Here's a check on your forecast for tonight. Seeing mostly clear skies, 54 for our low. Mostly sunny, 74 on Tuesday. Sunny, 68 on Wednesday. 64, mostly sunny on Thursday. That's your forecast.
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2: Here's a check on your forecast for tonight. Seeing mostly clear skies, 54 for our low. Mostly sunny, 74 on Tuesday. Sunny, 68 on Wednesday. 64, mostly sunny on Thursday. That's your forecast.
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1: Here's a check on your forecast for tonight. Seeing mostly clear skies, 54 for our low. Mostly sunny, 74 on Tuesday. Sunny, 68 on Wednesday. 64, mostly sunny on Thursday. That's your forecast.
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2: Here's a check on your forecast for tonight. Seeing mostly clear skies, 54 for our low. Mostly sunny, 74 on Tuesday. Sunny, 68 on Wednesday. 64, mostly sunny on Thursday. At your forecast.
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1: Here's a check out your forecast for tonight. Seeing mostly clear skies, 54 for our low. Mostly sunny, 74 on Tuesday. Sunny, 68 on Wednesday. 64, mostly sunny on Thursday. That's your forecast.
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1: Here's a check on your forecast for tonight. Seeing mostly clear skies, 54 for our low. Mostly sunny, 74 on Tuesday, sunny, 68 on Wednesday, 64, mostly sunny on Thursday. That's your forecast.
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1: Here's a check on your forecast for tonight. Seeing mostly clear skies, 54 for our low. Mostly sunny, 74 on Tuesday. Sunny, 68 on Wednesday. 64, mostly sunny on Thursday. That's your forecast.
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2: Here's a check out your forecast for tonight. Seeing mostly clear skies, 54 for our low. Mostly sunny, 74 on Tuesday. Sunny, 68 on Wednesday. 64, mostly sunny on Thursday. That's your forecast.
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1: Here's a check on your forecast for tonight. Seeing mostly clear skies, 54 for our low. Mostly sunny, 74 on Tuesday, sunny 68 on Wednesday, 64 mostly sunny on Thursday. That's your forecast.
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2: Here's a check on your forecast for tonight. Seeing mostly clear skies, 54 for our low. Mostly sunny, 74 on Tuesday, sunny 68 on Wednesday, 64 mostly sunny on Thursday. That's your forecast.
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2: Here's a check out your forecast for tonight. Seeing mostly clear skies, 54 for our low. Mostly sunny, 74 on Tuesday. Sunny, 68 on Wednesday. 64, mostly sunny on Thursday. That's your forecast.
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0: It's the Kelly Jordan Show.
1: Heck yeah. All right. They put on a
2: show. Shouty, yeah, let's do it. Here we go. Tuesday morning, man. We're muddling through. Brian Riley less. Still, he is down in Flowrider playing softball or something like that. Maria from Grand Forks saying, hey, where's Brian Riley been? Well, yeah, that's where he's at. He's down in Florida. He's still a part of the show. He's just doing his thing, man, doing his softball thing while he still can. You know what I mean? It's funny because I have a lot of older relatives who played softball when they were younger, and all of them got joint pains now, shoulder issues, knee issues, all this kind of stuff. So I was telling Brian, man, what is he, 34 now? And he's probably got a good 6 years left of playing his softball dreams, but that's where he's at right now. So no worries, Mariah. He's still a part of the show. No, he's just taking a week and a half vacation. Coming up today, we do have the $1,000 that we're giving away. We'll be doing that we'll do that at 7 and 8 o'clock this morning in the brain drain. If you didn't hear it yesterday, we actually did have a winner yesterday. I think his name was Canem, won the money yesterday. He got it on this question right here. What is a group of wolves called?
3: A pack.
2: You did it, brother! That is $1,000!
3: Yeah!
2: Oh!
3: Woo! Heart is racing.
2: So we do actually get winners when we give away the $1,000, and we'll be doing that at 7 and 8 o'clock this morning if you want to be a part of that. But what we do when Brian Riley is not here in the morning is we go back and we play some classic country, because, well, not even classic country, just stuff that's maybe like, I would say 15 years or older. We can do, because some of the stuff we were playing yesterday wasn't even that old, but it was just really good stuff. So if you got something that you'd like to hear this morning on your way to work, well, then by all means, text in 320-656-9453. A little bit tired today myself. My son yesterday at the high school I had to go up there, he made the he lettered in academics, which I think means he has like a 3.95 GPA or something like that. Something crazy that I don't know how the heck this happened for him, but he's got his mom's. He definitely has his mom's smarts. That's for sure. My wife is one of the smartest people I've ever met in my entire life, and he's definitely got hers. Both of my kids do. They both are insanely smart. So that's why I'm a little tired yesterday, because then it was like, well, you know, this is a big deal. You lettered in academics. Let's go out and get dinner, and you know how that goes. So I didn't get home until like 9:30 last night. Didn't get to bed till like 10:30, but whatever. Who cares? It's it was such a big deal that I wanted to make a big deal about it. So let's see what we got coming in text in this morning. Good morning, don't mess with my toot. I don't know what that means, Rachel. Don't mess with my toot toot. Is that a song, Rachel? I'll take a look for that one. Justin texting in this morning. How about The Gambler by Kenny Rogers to kick things off? We can definitely do that. This is definitely one that reminds me of my dad when I was growing up. So here you go, Justin from Perham. We will get your song on right now. If anybody else wants to hear something old school this morning, that's what we're going to do, because I am not going to bore you with 15 minutes of talking by myself. 320-656-9453.
4: 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We were both too tired to sleep, so we took turns of staring

0: apologize to all my young folks who may be up getting ready for school right now, and they're thinking, man, what's with all this old country music? Well, you got to learn where you came from. That's why we're playing stuff like this. Let's see. We got a lot of texts rolling in right now. Devil Went Down to Georgia. We play that one a lot, so we'll maybe get that one on in a minute. Oh, here we go. Carrie texting in a really good one this morning. How about John Denver, Thank God I'm a Country Boy? There you go. That's how you get the morning going, Carrie. Here's your song.
1: Well, life on the farm is kind of laid back. Ain't much an old country boy like me can't hack. It's early to rise, early in a sack. I thank God I'm a country boy.

I dare you to be in a bad mood when that song is on. We got more requests rolling in this morning because Brian Riley is out. We do classic country songs in the morning, and we got, oh my gosh, we got so many pouring in right now. Thank you to everybody who's texting in. And if I send you back a text asking for your name, I promise I won't use it for any sort of spam or anything like that. It's just so much better to be able to refer to you by your name than anything else. Oh, Nate the Sprinkler Dude texting in. What's up, man? Good to hear from you. You must be busy as heck. I see sprinklers getting blown out all around my neighborhood. He wants to hear Guitars and Cadillacs by Dwight Yoakam. That is one of my favorite. Dwight Yoakam is one of my favorite country artists of all times. And he has an acoustic album that he put out a while back. And the label is real simple. It's just like the picture of a CD, and it says Dwight Yoakam Acoustic. I'm telling you, if you're a Dwight Yoakam fan, it's available on Spotify, it's available on iTunes, or you can maybe find it in the stores, I don't know. But that Dwight Yoakam acoustic album, one of my favorites of all time. So, Nate the Sprinkler Dude, I bet you got a busy day ahead of you. So here you go, your request this morning, Dwight Yoakam, Guitars and Cadillacs. We might have time for one more, I'm not sure.

0: Man, that's good right there. Nate the Sprinkler Dude requesting that one. A lot of text pouring in this morning. We'll be doing this all week because Brian Riley is once again out this week. So we got tons of time to get these old school requests in. And I'm working on a show for the radio station for Sunday nights. That'll be a lot of kind of that kind of music. I don't know. It's in the works right now. So if you like this kind of stuff, I'm trying to bring more of it to the air. But we'll see what happens with that. Let's do this right now. Lisa texting in, I am missing the podcast. Well, I haven't put out a podcast because I feel like when I'm alone, it's just the content is not podcast worthy. But I can put one out. I can do a compilation of Thursday, Friday, Monday, Tuesday for you. I'll put out a podcast today, Lisa. You can go check it out. By the way, if you didn't know, the show is always podcast usually. Always podcast usually. That doesn't make a whole lot of sense. But I just haven't been doing it this week just because I don't know. But I'll get one done for you today, I promise. All right, it was on this day all the way back in 1990. That's a good one. In my opinion, this is the best Garth Brooks song of all time.
1: I spent last night in the arms of a girl in Louisiana.
0: Ah, so fun. In 1990, Garth Brooks was inducted into the Grand Ole Opry, or joined the Grand Ole Opry, all the way back in 1990. That dude's been a part of the Grand Ole Opry for 36 years now. That's wild. Speaking of country music royalty, it was on this day back in 1996.
2: It's your love. It just does something to me. It sends a shock right.
0: Oh, man, I love this song. Tim McGraw and Faith Hill were married on this day back in 1996. So Tim McGraw has this like special memory for me and my wife when we were dating. Like we were dating, but I had bought a house, so we were, you know, she was over all the time. I'm sorry, she was over all the time. We weren't married. And one time we were sitting by the Christmas tree just listening to Tim McGraw's greatest hits. And I just, it's one of my favorite memories of life. And it was the most simple moment ever. And this song always reminds me of that moment. It just, we were just hanging out. I'm sure I was having a glass of wine or something. And just sitting by the Christmas tree. I don't know. It's just one of those special moments that was not planned. It wasn't some big extravagant thing. It was just me and my girlfriend. Maybe she was my fiance at the time. I'm not 100% sure. But just sitting by the Christmas tree listening to Tim McGraw. I wish I could relive that moment of my life. I can't explain it. Sometimes those simple moments just get you like that. And then it was on this day in 2020. I'm sorry to end on a sad note. A couple weeks ago, we did the best like intros to songs of all time. This one has to be up on that list. Oh man, it's so cool. Anyway, sad note, 2020, we lost Eddie Van Halen on this day. Man, even like I'm not a huge fan of like classic rock or anything like that, but Eddie Van Halen is just like. And I hate to say it, but I liked when Sammy Hagar... I felt the music was better when Sammy Hagar was the lead singer. Like, that album, 5150, I will rock that album still, and that is not in, like, my wheelhouse of the kind of music I like at all. Like, Boston and Van Halen, I will always make room for them. Like I said, even though that's not really my favorite kind of music, I like those two groups. And then, finally, celebrating a birthday today. This is just for all my Gen Xers out there.
3: Today's specials are meatloaf mozzarella... Chicken a la king. May I suggest some ketchup for your fries?
0: That's Elizabeth Shue in the movie Cocktail, of course. Don't tell mom. No, not Don't Tell Mom, the babysitter. Oh, what was it? License to Drive. She was in that. Leaving Las Vegas with Nicolas Cage. She was phenomenal in that. And if you're a Gen Xer, you had a crush on Elizabeth Shue. But I cannot believe that she's this old today. If you guess that she is 63... Well, you are correct in that. Elizabeth Shue is turning the ripe old age of 63 today. Oh, my gosh. I cannot believe that. She was in the Karate Kid reboot, too, and she looked phenomenal in that. Rhonda texting in, love the old school music, Kelly. A Sunday show would be awesome. Yeah, I'm working on one. It's a lot more work than I thought it was going to be, but I think it's going to be worth it in the end. Nate the Sprinkler Dude texting in, Kelly's Classic Country would be good. That's maybe something that we could work on. But yeah, tomorrow morning, if you guys are into this sort of thing, we'll be doing it all over again. So you can tune in tomorrow morning for that. Yes, I did not put out a podcast yesterday, but a lot of people wanted to know what happened with Andrea. She was the one that was going to go out with her husband on an over-the-road truck driving trip. For the first time ever, we talked to her yesterday. It was our Why Should We Talk to You on Monday. We got that on the way next.
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7: Time to shut down on another day of trading. Here is Monday's closing market minute. Starting things off in corn for December. Down a half a cent. March unchanged. May unchanged. Soybeans for November up 2.5 with January up 3 cents, March up 3.25. Soybean meal for December down 40 cents, January down 30 cents, March down 50 cents. Chicago wheat for December up 9.25, March up 9.5, May up 8.75. Hard red winter wheat for December up 7 cents, so is March. Hard red spring wheat for December up 4.75, so is March. Minneapolis spring wheat for December up 10.5 with March up 8 cents. Live cattle for October down 160, December down 150, February down 110. Feeders for October, 77.5 cents lower, November down 102.5, January down 195, March down 252.5. Lean hogs for October down 2.5 cents, December 82.5 cents higher, February up 137.5, and that is a look at Monday's closing market minute.
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0: And show, which is brought to you by the great people at C&D Granite. In today's Laughter at 20 After, comedian Lachlan Patterson talks about how you know if you're rich or poor.
18: If you quit your job, you're poor. Because rich people don't quit. They step down. That's how you know you're rich, if you step down. Poor people don't step down, right? They don't have to write a letter. When they leave, it is with great sadness that I must step down from my role here at Wetzel's Pretzels. So, I know a lot of you shareholders are wondering what this will mean for the company. And I just want to assure you that Janice is going to pick up my Saturday.
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0: Yesterday, we talked to Andrea on the phone. Her husband is an over-the-road truck driver, and she was going to go out for the very first time to see what he does for a living. She was our Why Should We Talk to You on Monday.
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0: Double nickels is a safe speed. Look out for them Smokies. When we talked to Andrea on Friday, she was going to go on her very first trip with her husband because he's an over-the-road truck driver, and she's never had a chance to ride along with him. Well, he did whatever it is you guys need to do to make that happen, and she's now joining us today. They were going from here to Kansas City, Missouri, and then I think back again. Andrea, are you back home now already?
2: I am back home. I survived the trip.
0: All right. So how was it? Did you enjoy it? How was it?
2: You know, it was okay. I to be honest, I was kind of bored.
0: Okay.
2: I can see why he loves it so much. You know, it was interesting. It was interesting to see how much they stop and kind of see all of the spots he goes. But, the road is not for me. It's not a life for me.
0: Now, on Friday when we talked, you said that you were always under the impression that his job was super easy. Do you still think that?
2: No, I think that the boredom of it would eat away at my brain. So I have a new appreciation for the soundness of his mind, or the sort of resilience he has that he's able to entertain himself and just get through. So yes, and it's, you know, it's a lot of responsibility being up there. You know, I've sat in the truck before, but it's just, you are just like, wow, this is a lot.
0: And from the stuff that I watch on social media, like, it looks like they're constantly getting cut off by cars, and like people just don't realize that they have tens of thousands of pounds, or maybe hundreds, I don't know. And so it looks like, I bet you learned a lot though about what he does.
2: I did. He was like, you want to drive? He was joking when he actually let me know. I was like, absolutely not. I do not want to operate one of these. It's too much responsibility. And we did have a scary moment where a car cut us off, and he just keeps his cool. It was nice to see him in his element.
0: I bet. Well, that's awesome. I was going to ask you an inappropriate question though. Does he have the type of truck with the like sleeper in the back?
2: He does. Okay. Yes.
0: Because, never mind, I'm sorry, my mind was going to a bad place. I'm sorry. This is not that kind of show. I was just thinking that if me and my wife were in that situation and she saw me in my element, I bet that would lead to some fun times that night.
2: Oh, yes. No comment on that, but that's all I'll say.
0: You christened his, we can just say you christened his truck.
2: Sure, yes.
0: I'm sorry. I didn't mean to get inappropriate. This isn't even that kind of show.

0: get to, you know, say that I did it.
1: Yeah.
0: I understand what he does a little bit more, and I don't think he'll bother me about it again.
1: I love it.
0: About coming with him.
1: I love it. Well, that's awesome. That's so cool you did that. And thank you for sharing that with us. We appreciate it.
0: Of course.
2: That was our Why Should We Talk to You on Monday. That will be on the podcast. I'm going to put out a podcast today that's going to be kind of just a compilation over the past few days of stuff that we've done. But on the way next, we got to look at your local news. On the way, of course, the Small Town Salute is coming up. And then the Golden Ring of Games here on the Kelly Jordan Show.

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1: We want to say good morning to everybody listening in Pingree, North Dakota, population 41. And if you attend Pingree Buchanan Public Schools, you should know that archery will be tomorrow from 4 to 5 at the elementary school. And roller skating has begun, and it seems like the students are enjoying it more and more each year. Now that sounds like a public school I want to be a part of. It wouldn't take long to roller skate across those 0.19 square miles, and that's why Pingree, North Dakota, you get today's Small Town Salute.
0: That was your Small Town Salute on the Kelly Jordan Show.
2: 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It's about creating a fair system that works for everyone. I'm Christine Knutson, and I ask

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9: All right, it is now time for the Golden Ring of Games. Here's today's question, 320-656-9453. That is the phone number to call in if you would like to try and answer this morning. All right, 65% of couples say they've gotten in an argument because one person won't stop doing this. 65% of couples have gotten in an argument because one of them will not stop doing this. What is it? If you think you got an answer, then jump on the phone. 320-656-9453 is the phone number for the Golden Ring of Games. 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

0: Still digging that one. 320-656-9453. That is the phone number this morning to get through for the Golden Ring of Games. If you think you got an answer, then I would love to hear from you. 65% of couples say they have argued because one of them will not stop doing this. What is it? Who's this?
1: Hey, this is Justin.
0: Justin, what's your favorite Halloween candy?
1: Probably Butterfinger.
0: Okay. That's interesting. That's two Butterfingers I've gotten this week. Do you have an answer, Justin?
1: My first thought was snoring.
0: No, that's not it. But that is definitely one that gets brought up in my house a lot. But no, snoring is not it, Justin.
1: All right. Well, you have a wonderful day.
0: Hey, you do the same, my friend. Thank you.
1: Thank you.
0: Good morning. Who's this?
2: Anita.
0: Anita, what's your favorite movie of all time?
2: Gone with the Wind.
0: Oh, that is a good one. You know, I've only seen that movie once, and I had a girlfriend make me sit down and watch it one time. And I thought it was fantastic. That's a great movie.
2: Yes.
0: Anita, do you have an answer this morning for the Golden Ring of Games?
2: Yes. Is it eating in bed?
0: Oh, gross. No, eating in bed is not on there, but that should be illegal, punishable by law.
2: Right?
0: But that's not it, Anita. But thank you for the call.
2: Thank you. Bye-bye.
0: Good morning. Who's this?
3: This is Lance.
0: Lance, what's your favorite car that you ever own?
3: 69 Firebird Formula.
0: Oh, that thing I bet was sweet.
3: I loved it.
0: What made
3: I turned
0: you
3: it into
0: it?
3: An end table. I crashed it.
0: Oh, okay. Yeah, after that, I'm sure it was time to get rid of it.
3: That's right.
0: Well, do you have an answer choice this morning? It's not snoring and it's not eating in bed. Do you know what it might be?
3: Well, snoring was going to be my answer. So.
0: Ah, shoot. That's not it,
3: yeah,
0: Lance.
3: Yeah, that's not it. Well, I'll try again another day.
0: All right. Thank you, Lance.
3: Have a good day.
0: You too. All right. Here is a hint for you. It has something to do with work. And I might have given away the whole thing, but that's all right. 320-656-9453. 65% of couples have argued about this. It has something to do with work. What is it? If you think you got an answer, then call me up, 320-656-9453. You could reign victorious in the

0: This is the Golden Ring of Games. Yes, Brian Riley is still a part of the show, a huge part of the show, 50% of the show, maybe even 65% of the show. But he is down in Florida right now, so I am handling the Golden Ring of Games in case there's any confusion out there. The question this morning was, 65% of couples have argued because one of them will not stop doing this. What is it? Hello, who's this?
1: Ella.
0: Ella, what is the best advice you ever got?
1: Oh, don't keep all your eggs in one basket.
0: Uh-huh. That works on so many levels. Ella, do you have an answer this morning?
1: I was thinking when someone picks up too much overtime and is spending more time at work versus at home.
0: That's a great guess, but that is not it this morning.
1: Dang.
0: Well, thank you so much for calling in. I appreciate it.
1: Yes, thank you.
0: All right. We got time for one more. Good morning. Who's this? Hello.
2: Hello.
0: Hi, who's this?
2: Hey, Kelly. Good morning.
0: Hey, who's this?
2: This is Bo.
0: Hey,
2: how you
0: Bo?
2: Doing?
0: Good, my friend. You are our last great hope to get this answer right, because after you, I'm out of time. Do you have an answer this morning?
2: I'm going to say money, even though I think the percentage should be higher for that.
0: It is not money. No, that's not it.
2: I had a feeling that the percentage would be higher with
0: that.
2: Yeah,
0: I'm sorry, Bo.
2: No, you're good. You have a great day, man.
0: You too, my friend. Thank you.
2: Yep. Bye.
0: All right. Well, looks like I'm going to have to give you the answer this morning. So 65% of couples have argued because one of them won't stop doing this. It's checking work emails. I guess a lot of people are doing that, checking work emails. I used to be like that, and now I probably don't check mine enough. Like everybody has their work email on their phone. I refuse to do that. I'm like, you can if it's super urgent, text me. Otherwise, I'll see it when I get back to work the next day, or I'll check it at night. I'll check it at my email maybe 3 times a day. I think that's plenty. Work-life balance. That's what it's all about. All right, we got the morning survey on the way next, where we asked you, is a taco a sandwich? The reason why we asked that, today is National Taco Day. You left us some voicemails. We'll play those back for you coming up in 4.5 minutes.
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6: 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The Fergus Falls Fire Department held an open house and chili cook-off on Monday night in honor of the start of Fire Prevention Week. This year's theme is Charge into Fire Safety. 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The focus is on reducing the dangers of lithium-ion battery fires across household devices like smartphones, e-bikes, and laptops. 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
8: Today's Best Country, KJ Country 96.5 weather forecast for today. It's going to be a warm one. Partly sunny, 77. Tonight down to 46. Partly sunny as we hit midweek tomorrow and a high of 68. Thursday, partly sunny, 64. We'll start the weekend on Friday with a partly sunny sky and 64. By the time we get to Saturday, back up to 74. And that's your weather forecast on today's Best Country, KJ Country 96.5.
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0: It's now time for the morning survey brought to you by Painesville Chevrolet. We asked you for National Taco Day, is a taco a sandwich?
1: A taco is not a sandwich because it requires two separate, like it requires a top and a bottom of bread. So of a bread of sort. And that's what makes it a sandwich. It's not like a bun. It's not, and a hot dog's not a sandwich because it's connected. So the same with like gyros and stuff. Like that's like, cause pita is all one thing. So it'd be more like a wrap than it would be a sandwich.
2: A taco can be a sandwich because it's like a slider. It's smaller. It's simple. Where a sandwich in Mexico is called a torta, and that's when you have layers and stuff. So you could just call a taco a slider, so it'd be a sandwich.
0: That was your morning survey on The Kelly Jordan Show.

I don't know a lot about this world, but I know that a little bit of cash in your pocket can always make you feel a little bit better. And that's why I would love to do this for you and give you $1,000. It's something that we call the brain drain. And how it works is if you can get 10 questions correct in 60 seconds, well, then you win yourself $1,000. It's that easy. So all I need from you right now is to jump on the phone, 320-656-9453. Go ahead, call me up, and you can, I'm looking at the questions here. There we go. The heck? All right. Okay, now I got the questions pulled up. All right, here we go. Now we're all set. So 320-656-9453 is the phone number. Be caller number 9 right now, and you can be walking away with $1,000. We don't qualify you for $1,000. We just give it to you. No matter where you're listening, this phone number will work. 320-656-9453.

0: Good morning. Who's this?
1: This is Kim.
0: Kim, you're caller number 9.
1: Woo!
0: Are you ready to play for $1,000?
1: I am.
0: All right. Awesome. Now, you'll have 60 seconds to get 10 questions correct when we get back, okay?
1: Sounds good.
0: I'll give you a song to gather your thoughts, and then we're going to play the brain drain.
1: Sounds good.

0: It is truly better to give than to receive, and that's why I'm hoping that Kim wins this $1,000 right now in the brain drain. Kim, are you there?
1: I'm here.
0: All right, let's try and put $1,000 in your pocket. I had a winner yesterday. I don't know if you heard it.
1: I did.
0: Yeah, so it's real. The money is real, Kim. Here's how it works. You got 60 seconds to get 10 questions correct, okay?
1: All right.
0: You can pass as many times as you want, but I ain't stopping that clock for no man or woman.
1: Okay.
0: And if you get one wrong, it's instantly over, okay?
1: Sounds good.
0: All right, here we go. Let's do it. The timer will begin after I do the first question. What do plants absorb from the air?
1: Oxygen.
0: No. They produce oxygen. They absorb carbon dioxide.
1: Oh.
0: Oh man, Kim, we didn't even get the bat off the shoulder on that one.
1: We didn't even open the gate yet.
0: I know. I was in a wide stance too. I was ready to go on that one.
1: Oh Lord.
0: Well, okay. So the answer is carbon dioxide. Now here's the good news, Kim. You could play again at 8 o'clock if you can get through again. Okay.
1: All right.
0: And then we'll play again at 2 and 3 in the afternoon with Chris and Chelsea. Okay.
1: Sounds good.
0: All right. Get on Wikipedia. Maybe you'll be ready to go that round. I do appreciate it, though, Kim. Thank you so much for calling in this morning. That's a bummer. That is a bummer. All right, but we'll play again at 8 o'clock this morning. Hopefully, we can make another winner. I would love to see someone walk away with that $1,000 again. We got What's Trending on the way. Lady A has a new song out that's helping the band get through Charles Kelly's cancer diagnosis. I got a clip of it for you coming up next. It's good. It's really good. We'll do that coming up in What's Trending.
2: 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Thanks for spending your mornings with us.
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6: Today's Best Country, KJ Country 96.5 weather forecast for today. It's going to be a warm one. Partly sunny, 77. Tonight down to 46. Partly sunny as we hit midweek tomorrow at a high of 68. Thursday, partly sunny, 64. We'll start the weekend on Friday with a partly sunny sky and 64. By the time we get to Saturday, back up to 74. And that's your weather forecast on today's Best Country, KJ Country 96.5.
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0: In today's Laughter at 20 After, comedian Lachlan Patterson talks about how you know if you're rich or poor.
18: If you quit your job, you're poor, because rich people don't quit. They step down. That's how you know you're rich, if you step down. Poor people don't step down, right? They don't have to write a letter when they leave. It is with great sadness that I must step down from my role here at Wetzel's Pretzels. So, I know a lot of you shareholders are wondering what this will mean for the company. And I just want to assure you that Janice is going to pick up my Saturday.
19: That was your Laughter at 20 After. 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
0: Lady A shared a snippet of an acoustic version of a song that they're working on called Bigger Picture. They recorded it a week before learning that Charles Kelly's cancer diagnosis, about his cancer diagnosis. The lyrics happen to include a reference to cancer. The band says, quote, God's timing in allowing this song to find us and the message behind it is truly carrying us right now. And we can't help but think that some of y'all might need to hear it too. We trust there's a bigger picture. So here's a clip of the song. I think it's really good.

that'll put a lump in your throat. That's an emotional one. And if you don't know, Charles Kelly from Lady A was diagnosed with blood cancer. So, wow, that's a powerful one. Okay. Moving on, Dolly Parton is going to have a tribute at the her CMA. Of course, at the CMA Awards, are going to pay tribute to Dolly Parton. And this is becoming a star-studded event in and of itself. The performances are going to include Ashley McBride, Brad Paisley, Carly Pearce, Carrie Underwood, Darius Rucker, Ella Langley, Kelsey Ballerini, Kristen Bell, Kristen Chenoweth, Lady A, oddly enough, Lainey Wilson, Lucas Nelson, Reba McEntire, Vince Gill, Zac Brown, and more. So this is going to be an amazing tribute to the CMAs. I always love, of all the award shows, I still enjoy watching the CMAs. And I think because country artists, we're not oversaturated with them like we are other artists, and that's why it's kind of fun to see them perform. So super excited about them. The Country Music Association will have a two-hour tribute special to Dolly Parton. It's called I Will Always Love You. So you got to keep an eye out for that one. It's going to be on October 21st. It'll be on ABC, and then it'll be available on Disney Plus and Hulu. That's going to be awesome to check out. Amy Grant is also going to be a part of it. That's cool that she's going to be on there, too. Like I said, it'll be live on October 21st on ABC, and then the next day it'll be streaming on Disney and Hulu. So if you want to check it out, I would definitely do that. That's going to be so good. Coming up next, we have Am I Wrong? Now, this is somebody who did something before they got together with their boyfriend, and they want to know if they should come clean on it. They're going to need your help. That's what Am I Wrong is all about. And we're going to get her on the phone. No name on this one. I think you'll kind of understand why she doesn't want to use her name when we get her on the phone next for Am I Wrong here on The Kelly Jordan Show.

0: relationship I've ever been in.
1: Okay.
0: The problem is, before I met him, I had actually slept with his brother.
1: Oof. Okay, now I see why you didn't want to use your name.
0: Yeah, like, it didn't mean anything. It was like a drunken one-night stand. And we've talked and decided just to not tell him, not to tell my boyfriend, because we don't think anything good is going to come from that, and didn't mean anything. But am I wrong for doing that?
1: For holding that secret from him?
0: Yeah.
1: Oh, man, this is a tough one. See, my mind always goes to, you don't have to, like, tell him about everybody that you ever, you know, had a relationship with, right? Like, that's not necessary. But the fact that this one was with his brother, so what happened? Like, did you know, when did you find out that connection was there, that you had hooked up with this dude's brother?
0: It was literally the same day I was meeting his parents. Like, we went over to their house and I was meeting the family, and we made eye contact, and it was like, oh God.
1: Okay. And so you guys were just like, what? You just found some private time to talk, or what? How did you message him, or what?
0: Yeah, I mean, we texted a little bit, but we kind of talked in private. Okay. Like, not in, like, in a creepy way, but, like, standing off on the other side of the room, like,
1: yeah.
0: Hi, how are you? This is weird.
1: Man, thing. I'm trying to put myself in that position. It's hard to do that, and I don't know if I could hold that from my brother. I don't know. I feel like this would be harder on him than it would on you, because he was still his brother back then. You guys weren't even dating back then. So really, it's, if we just go black and white, right? It's none of his business what you did before you guys met.
0: Yeah. I mean, that's kind of what we were thinking. It just, I don't know. I don't like keeping secrets.
1: Yeah.
0: From someone I care about, especially.
1: Yeah. Oh my gosh. This is such a tough one. That damn booze will get you every time, you know?
0: Oh my, for real. It really does.
1: Oh my gosh. So is there any bad feelings between you and his brother? Like, was it like kind of an icky one night stand type deal, or was it just like, we were both drunk, that was dumb, whatever?
0: Yeah, I mean, like, that's basically what it was. We were drunk and it's whatever. Like, he's a cool guy. Like, that's it. Like, it was just a thing that happened once.
1: God, my biggest fear would be that it comes out down the road and then you guys were both hiding it from him.
0: Yeah, that's a big fear.
1: Yeah.
0: Because then it makes it seem like worse than it was.
1: That's just going to be humiliating then, that, you know, the secret was kept behind his back. He's just going to be humiliated then. Ooh, man.
0: Yeah, that's about that.
1: This is I do not envy you in this decision or in this predicament, but here's what we're going to do now. I'm going to put you on hold, okay? And you'll be able to hear all the calls and all the texts, and we'll find out, was it wrong, or is it wrong, to keep a secret from your boyfriend that before you guys ever met, you had hooked up with his brother? So we'll find out what everyone says, okay?
0: Okay, thank you.
1: You're so very welcome. I do not admire you for being in this position. All right, we got some texts rolling in already on this one. As always, I appreciate you guys texting in. 320-656-9453. That number works no matter where on God's green earth you are. Let's get some phone calls in here, too. Hold on a second. Don't hang up. You guys got to give me a second to get back to the phone. But let's let her know. Is she wrong for keeping this a secret?
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0: 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Bijan Robinson rushed for 145 yards and a couple of touchdowns. Brian Robinson ran for three short TDs, and the Atlanta Falcons posted a dominant 45-24 win over the New Orleans Saints on Monday night. That kind of dampened the celebration commemorating the 20th anniversary of the Superdome's reopening after Hurricane Katrina. Don't look now, but the Vikings have made some history through the first 4 weeks of the season, going 4-0, and they're the first team since 1923 to have a 4-0 start despite multiple games without a touchdown. It's only happened two previous times in the history of the NFL. Craig Olson, KJ Country, 96.5 Sports.
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0: All right, we got someone sitting on hold this morning for Am I Wrong? She doesn't want to use her name, and the reason why is she's in a six-month relationship right now, and when she met her boyfriend's family, she realized that she had hooked up with the guy that she's dating's brother long before that they were ever dating each other. It was just kind of a drunken hookup thing, and now she kind of wants to keep that secret from him because she doesn't want the relationship to go south. So, and the dude's brother's in on it too. Like, he's like, yeah, we don't need to tell him, in my opinion. She wants to know, is it wrong to keep this secret from the guy that she's dating? What's up, man?
1: And she needs to tell him because she was drunk when she slept with the guy, right?
0: Yeah.
1: So what if she gets drunk? She's never told him, her boyfriend. They get drunk and then all of a sudden they get in an argument and she blurts it out.
0: Yeah, that'll be the thing, man, as I'd be worried about it coming out when I don't want it to, you know?
1: Exactly. It's best just to be straight up and say, hey, before we got together, I slept with your brother. There was nothing there. It was just a one-night stand and be done with it.
0: Well, thank you for the phone call, sir. I appreciate it. We got a 701 number texting in saying, that's game, set, match. Time to find a new boyfriend because this game is over. Ashley's texting in saying, you have to tell him my ex-husband and sister slept together and didn't tell me for 8 years. That's life-changing information. I wish I would have known much sooner. Heather's saying she needs to tell him if they're secure in the relationship and it was before, he probably won't care as much now as he would down the road. See, that's what I'm saying. Like, yeah, it sucks. Yeah, it's awkward. But man, to hold on to this, he's going to feel like an idiot. Robin saying, rip the Band-Aid. Tell him. You and his brother will just have to carry the weight of him not knowing otherwise, possibly forever. Brace yourself for a bad response, but get it out there for everyone's sake. Thank you, Robin, for that text. Man, we got a lot of text on here. Another Heather saying, that would be a dirty little secret, cause more issues than it's worth. It was a prior to current relationship, so she needs to tell him. Look at Will texting in. My uncle dated sisters like at separate times, but they didn't care. Well, hey, look, sometimes it works out that way. Chris texting in, go to the grave with this one. Okay. Jason, I can't believe the brother doesn't tell him. Yeah, that would be my thing too. I'd be like, dude, you're my brother. What the hell? Lori saying, it'll come out one day. Better get it out now. Yeah, Lori, I agree with you on that one. Brittany saying, girl, I would take that to the grave, but holidays are going to be awkward. Man, that's... Brittany, that's the clean truth. Brian from Grand Forks saying it's going to be a long-term relationship. The truth is going to come out at some point. You got to tell him. And we got another number saying if her relationship lasts, it'll eventually come out, so she might as well tell him now. That's what I'm saying, because wouldn't you feel like a fool if you knew that your girlfriend and brother were keeping this secret from you? I think we have enough here to give her a judgment. And thank you to everybody who texted in. I'm sorry if I didn't get to your text this morning. I think we have enough info here to give her judgment, though. All right, you heard all the calls, you heard all the texts, your judgment today, and Am I Wrong? Okay, so people were really nice, and they understood why you were doing what you're doing, but they also think you should probably come clean, because if it comes out in a year or 2 years from now, it's going to be even worse and possibly ruin everything.
2: Yeah, I mean, that makes a lot of sense.
0: Kind of what people are saying is like, yeah, this is going to be an awkward conversation, but and it may end the relationship now, but, you know... I don't know. I try and put myself in his position, and how would I feel if my girlfriend at the time told me that? I honestly don't know if I could go on with it, but I'd feel even more like a fool if they hid it from me.
2: Yeah, I mean, that makes sense, and I don't want him to feel like that because it's, no, like, I just want to make it clear that it was just like a thing that happened.
0: Yeah.
2: But I don't know him.
0: So how are you going to approach this subject? Because now you've been dating for 6 months. How long ago did you realize that you hooked up with his brother?
2: Like, maybe 3 months. Like, it was the whenever I met them.
0: Okay.
2: At his house, at their parents' house.
0: How many times have you hung out with his brother and him at all, or was it just kind of like a meeting and that's it?
2: Just the meeting, and that was it.
0: Okay.
2: I mean, we've got plans to go to a concert and stuff soon, but
0: yeah,
2: like, we don't hang out just randomly. Like, it's not like that.
0: Oof, this is going to be so odd. This is just going to be such an awkward thing. I don't know how this all shakes out. You know what I would love is I would love to get an update call from you if I could do that and find out how it went after you told him. So could I call you? Like maybe, I'm guessing you're going to tell him soon, right?
2: Yeah, I don't know when, but definitely soon.
0: Could I give you a call in like a week or so and we'll find out how did it go letting your boyfriend know that you hooked up with his brother one night before you even met him? Would that be cool?
2: Yeah.
0: Okay.
2: We'll see how, yeah.
0: All right, well, hold on 1 second. I'm just going to make sure I have all your right information to get a hold of you, and good luck letting your boyfriend know this.
2: Thanks, man. I'm going to need it.
0: Now, technically, the thing is this. Imagine that she had just hooked up with some other dude. She wouldn't have to divulge that information. So, oh boy, what a sticky situation. No pun intended, that is. But yeah, hold on a second. I'll get all your information and we'll check back up with you. Hey, we are just about 10 minutes away from giving away another, trying to give away another $1,000 in the brain drain. If you haven't played yet, or maybe even if you have, a little bit after 8 o'clock, we'll be looking for someone to do 10 questions correct in 60 seconds for $1,000. That's on the way, but right now...
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0: Here we go. I'm going to give you four words. You tell me, how are they all connected? Now, today it's names, but all these names have something in common. This one might be really tough today, to be 100% honest with you, but here's the four names I have for you. What do they all have in common? Sean, Pierce, Roger, and Daniel. Sean, Pierce. I should have done their last names. That would have been way better. That would have been way easier, actually. Sean, Pierce, Roger, and Daniel. How are they all connected? If you know, text in the guest to 320-656-9453. If you do not know how it's all connected, stick around. You're going to find out in 4.5 minutes.
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7: 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Tonight, mainly clear skies with a low of 44. And for Wednesday, sunny and breezy, pleasant with a high of 70. That's your KJ Country 96.5 weather.
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0: how far behind?
9: Probably about 300,000-400,000 listeners. But cool. You know, at least you know where it's at now, so we can slowly grow this bad boy.
0: That's pretty good because he's got like 6 million. If we're only that far behind,
9: oh, awesome. He has 6 million. Okay, so then we're 6 million behind.
0: We're getting close, my friend.
9: We're slowly climbing the chain.
0: But yeah, Fergus Now is where you definitely want to go for just whatever you want to do with this radio station or with Fergus Falls.
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10: 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At 6:15, John Waller in Pelican Rapids reports 52 degrees, with a high yesterday of 68. Also at 6:15, Vern Peterson northeast of Underwood reports 53 degrees, with a high of 67. The weather almanac for the state last year was a high of 61 and a low of 39. State record temps for the state was a high of 87 in 2007 and a low of 25 in 1873.
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0: All right. Before the break, I gave you four words. I asked you how they were all connected. Today was actually four names. I said Sean, Pierce, Roger, and Daniel. Holy cow, a lot of people got this right. I don't think I would have gotten this right if I didn't have the answer in front of me. Let's see. Holy smokes, we got tons of texts here. Brayson said NFL players. No, that's not right. Teresa, you got it right, though. Bryce, you got it right. Cindy, you're in the you got it right, too. Karen, Chrissy, Dawn. Holy crap, we got like 100 texts on this thing. Josh, you got it right. David from way up north. I'm not going to be able to read everybody's name. Sherry, you got it right. Catherine, Linda, Scott, Kathy. You guys all got it right. They're James Bond actors is who it is. Let's see, because we had Sean Connery, Pierce Brosnan, Roger Moore, and Daniel Craig. It was funny. I just saw this thing about Roger Moore. He was saying that the reason he didn't want to be James Bond anymore is because he was getting super old, and all the girls that were playing, like, the, you know, his love interests were, like, his granddaughter's age. So he was like, yeah, I probably shouldn't be James Bond anymore. That, what a class act Roger Moore was. But if you didn't know, now you know how it's all connected.

0: I believe when you wake up in the morning, the first thing you should say to yourself should be something positive to set a trend for the day. And that's why this morning I said...
1: Midwest Proud.
0: No, I didn't say that. I said... I want to give away $1,000 today, and I think that I can do it, but I need your help. I need you to get 10 questions correct in just 60 seconds. If you can do that, I'm going to cut you a check for $1,000. It's called the Brain Drain, and we got it going on right now. So 320-656-9453. That is the phone number. We'll take caller number 9 right now. You are going to play for $1,000. Now, if you heard Kim play earlier, that's not what you want to do. You don't want to just get through the first question and get it wrong already. That is not the recipe for success in the Brain Drain. So 320-656-9453. That is the phone number. I'm going to go ahead and cut you a check for $1,000 if you can get 10 questions correct in 60 seconds. We call it the Brain Drain here on the Kelly Jordan Show. And that number, 320-656-9453, that works everywhere.

0: who's this?
1: Good morning, this is Erin.
0: Erin, are you ready to be $1,000 richer?
1: I sure hope so.
0: I hope so, too. Now, what would you do with $1,000?
1: Oh, my husband would want to spend it, and I would want to save it.
0: Yeah. Every relationship has that, right? One spender and one saver?
1: Yep.
0: Well, all right. Well, hopefully that's a decision you will have to make, because you're going to play for $1,000 next in the Brain Drain, okay?

0: time to play for $1,000 in the brain drain. We got Erin sitting on hold. She's ready to play, I hope. Erin, are you there?
1: I'm here.
0: All right. Awesome. Let's do this thing. I'm going to put my cheaters on here so I can actually read these questions. And your only job is to get 10 of them correct in 60 seconds, okay?
1: Okay.
0: Can you hear me? Because there's a really long delay between me talking and you answering.
1: Oh, shoot.
0: And I'm worried that that's going to mess up the timing on this. That's going to...
1: Okay, is this better? I took you off my car. I put you on my speaker.
0: It might be, yeah. I would worry that that was going to, like, really eat up a lot of seconds.
1: I know. That wouldn't be fair.
0: And you only got 60, so.
1: Oh, my gosh. I'm nervous. Okay.
0: All right, so the clock doesn't stop, but you can pass as many times as you want. If you get one wrong, that's it. We're done.
1: Oh, really?
0: Yeah. It's tough like that. Cutthroat. Yeah. We're very cutthroat around here, but it is $1,000 we're talking about.
1: Yep. But you want to give it away today.
0: No. I want to give it to you, though.
1: Yeah.
0: Are you ready?
1: I'm ready.
0: The clock will begin after I read the first question, okay?
1: Okay.
0: What is a phishing email?
1: Spam.
0: What farm bird was raised for its eggs?
1: Pass.
0: What are chromosomes?
1: Pass.
0: What is the opposite of ancient?
1: Pass.
0: What are Saturn's rings mostly made of?
1: Oh, gosh. I'm doing terrible. Icy fragments?
0: I'll accept that. What is the boiling point of water in Fahrenheit?
1: Oh, 212 degrees.
0: What is hibernation?
1: Sleeping during the winter.
0: How many pairs of wings does a bee have?
1: Pass.
0: Which U.S. state has the most volcanoes? Oh, that's your time right there.
1: Oh, shoot. How many did I get?
0: I think you got 4 correct. Let's see. Let's run it back here real quick. So I gave you the phishing email because it's a scam email trying to steal your info, but that's kind of a broad one there. Which farm bird was raised for its eggs? You passed
1: that was
0: on
1: that. A chicken.
0: Yeah, you passed chicken. On that one.
1: I know. I was so nervous.
0: you also passed on what are chromosomes? That's DNA. They structures that carry DNA.
1: Yeah.
0: The opposite of ancient is modern.
1: There were so many words I could have gone there, so I didn't want to go wrong.
0: That's one of those questions I would have been pretty loose with the answer on that one. What are Saturn's rings mostly made of? Ice and rock. I gave you that one. What is the boiling point of water? You got that one. 212 degrees. Hibernation is sleep. You got that. How many pairs of wings does a bee have? It has 2. And which U.S. state has the most volcanoes is Alaska.
1: Okay.
0: So now you know the answers, and we do reuse some of these questions. So if you get through again, you might have the advantage.
1: All right. Thank you.
0: All right. Thank you.
1: Bye.
0: Man, that's how it goes in the brain drain, man. You never know how it's going to end up. But all right. Well, Chris and Chelsea will play again this afternoon at 2 and 3 o'clock, and they'll have another shot for you to win that money. And we had a winner yesterday, so the money is real. We do give it away. We just need you to answer the questions correctly. That's it. On the way next, we have What's Trending, The Bachelor. If you're a fan of that show, they're changing something up for the next season, and I think it might make it a better show. I got that on the way next, and we do What's Trending.
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5: 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Dodgers and Braves tonight in the National League Divisional Playoffs. The series is tied a game apiece. The Brewers and the Padres play in San Diego, where Milwaukee leads that series 2-0. Last night, the Chicago White Sox went up 2-0 with another win in Cleveland against the Guardians, winning 4-3 in their American League Divisional Series. And the Tampa Bay Rays are up 2-0 on the New York Yankees after their 5-2 win last night in the American League Divisional Playoff Series. Monday Night Football saw the Falcons beat the Saints 45-24. And in the NHL tonight, The Wild, who are off to a 2-0 start, will play against the Buffalo Sabres. Face-off at 6 o'clock. Craig Olson, KJ Country, 96.5 Sports.
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7: Today's Best Country, KJ Country 96.5 weather forecast for today. It's going to be a warm one. Partly sunny, 77. Tonight down to 46. Partly sunny as we hit midweek tomorrow and a high of 68. Thursday, partly sunny, 64. We'll start the weekend on Friday with a partly sunny sky and 64. By the time we get to Saturday, back up to 74. And that's your weather forecast on today's Best Country, KJ Country 96.5.
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3: Morning show, which is brought to you by the great people at C&D Granite. In today's Laughter at 20 After, comedian Lachlan Patterson talks about how you know if you're rich or poor.
4: If you quit your job, you're poor, because rich people don't quit. They step down. That's how you know you're rich, if you step down. Poor people don't step down, right? They don't have to write a letter when they leave. It is with great sadness that I must step down from my role here at Wetzel's Pretzels. So, I know a lot of you shareholders are wondering what this will mean for the company. And I just want to assure you that Janice is going to pick up my Saturday.
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0: So I am not bragging when I say this, but I have never watched an episode of The Bachelor. I honestly, it grosses me out. Like watching that dude just bounce from woman to woman and just, ugh, it's just icky. But they're trying something. Now, Jennifer Leverins from our newsroom is here. Jen, do you ever watch The Bachelor? Is that?
4: No.
0: That's not on your Bachelorette?
4: No.
0: Bachelor in Paradise?
4: No.
0: None of them. All right.
4: No.
0: So I totally get it, but they're going to try something new this season. So they say that a lot of reason why they think the ratings are declining for The Bachelor is because they always go after these people who are like influencers and stuff. You know, it's always the best looking guy on the planet Earth and everything else, right?
4: Right.
0: And you look at that guy and you're like, well, he doesn't have trouble getting dates. So they say that this season they're actually going to go find somebody, or they have somebody in mind who actually is looking for love. They don't have a huge social media presence. They're not the best looking person on the planet Earth. They're actually somebody who is looking for love, who's had a hard time finding it. And that is what the next season of The Bachelor is going to be.
4: So if they have average Joes who are The Bachelor, what about the women who show up to be on the show?
0: Now, that's a great question. It doesn't say anything about the females that'll be on the show. It only says about the guys. So, yeah. Who knows?
4: I mean, it's hard to identify with a show like that because, yeah, it is like the best looking guys, the best looking girls, perfect hair, perfect nails, perfect face, perfect body. It's like, you know, what about somebody like me?
0: Well, Jen.
4: I mean, I've been married for 15 years.
0: I was going to say, but I don't know if your husband wants to hear that, but that's a spicy meatball there. But, you know, the one that grossed me out the most was The Golden Bachelor when I tried to watch that one.
4: Oh, yeah, I remember that.
0: Yeah, and I've said this before, and I'll say it again, and I'm not trying to be mean or anything, but old people kissing grosses me out. And and someday I'll be oldest, and I'll probably still want to kiss my wife, and that's going to be, it's going to be gross for anyone who sees it. I still remember my grandparents, their 50th wedding anniversary in the basement of the church with the most buttery ham sandwiches you've ever had in your life. And my grandma had a big old piece of butter on her lip, and she goes to give my grandpa a kiss, and it just grossed me out so bad. I've never, and I was, shoot, I had to be maybe 12 at the time, and it burned so vividly into my brain that old people kissing was gross. I'm sorry.
4: That's okay.
0: I apologize for that. Right. Old people need love too. I 100% get it. Tracy Lawrence was on a podcast. He was talking about some stories from the 90s, country bands in the 90s. I thought this was kind of cool that he said this.
5: Before social media, dude, we were wild as hell. I saw the documentary, The Dirt, from Motley Crue. They didn't have shit on us.
6: That's kind of what I'm saying. Is they're making all these rock docs about these crazy rock dudes. You guys were much crazier.
5: We were wild.
6: And then this is my next question. Could you end some careers if you wanted to?
5: Absolutely. And I say all the time, people say you need to write a book because I've got a lot of stories. And I'm like, I got to wait for a lot more people to die first.
6: Yeah.
5: But I say that in jest, but yes.
0: Oh, man. If you love, and that was Tracy Lawrence talking about how people back in country music in the 90s were beyond any of the wildest rock bands you ever heard about. And I believe that. Have you ever seen, Mike Judge, the guy who makes King of the Hill?
4: Oh, yeah.
0: He has a show. I believe it's called Tales from the Tour Bus. And it's like Willie Nelson, like all these outlaw country guys. And the stuff that they were doing was just illegal as hell. Like firing guns at each. I mean, it was just insane. Those guys were. If you love those kind of stories, check out Tales from the Tour Bus. I think that's what it's called. It's cool because it'll be like Willie Nelson telling a story. But then it's like he draws animation to tell the story.
4: Oh, gosh.
0: He did one for Prince, too. That one was awesome. The stories about Prince are insane. So, anyway, yeah, Tracy Lawrence saying that rock bands had nothing on country music artists from the 90s. So, check that out. Whoops, that didn't work. There we go. I've been having more technical issues this morning. You know why, Jen? Because I'm trying to put together a video. I'm trying to do the brain drain. Trying to put together a podcast. I'm stretched very thin right now.
4: I was going to say, you're spread a little thin. Like I said,
0: The show is taking a back seat today. Aww. Everything else I got to do. Hey, but we're still going to do Happy Hour thanks to the good people over there at Audio Video Extremes. By the way, someone texted in from Audio Video Extremes this morning. Rich, thank you so much for listening. Rich, we appreciate it. We love Audio Video Extremes, and we love Happy Hour. How about this hero mom that jumped into the water to save someone's life? I've kind of given away the whole story in that, but it's a phenomenal story. It's Happy Hour, so you know it's going to be good, and you know that we got that coming up next, all thanks to Audio Video Extremes right here on The Kelly Jordan Show.

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0: This is a crazy story. I saw a video on this on, I think it was Inside Edition or something like that. And I was like, holy cow, that is crazy. So a mom is walking along the beach and she was watching this surfer come into shore, right? Well, as a surfer is getting out of the water, wham, this giant wave hits him and smashes the guy into the rocks and he disappears underneath the water. By the way, Happy Hour is all brought to you by Audio Video Extremes, but she decided, she didn't hesitate at all. She put herself in danger to save him. Benita Caro is her name, and she was recording a video of the huge waves that were coming and hitting the shore in North County, San Diego, when she noticed a surfer that was making his way to shore. Well, after this huge wave hit him, she was like, okay, well, clearly I'm just going to stand here and wait for him to resurface, just make sure he's okay. But that's the thing. The surfer never came to the shore. And that's when Caro moved closer and saw the man floating face down in the water, completely knocked out. That's when she says that her mom instinct kicked in, because still fully clothed, she got into the rough water, reached in after the unconscious man as the waves continued crashing against the rocks, and they were bashing against her too. But she held him up and made sure that his head stayed above the surface. She said, I sat

0: knocked unconscious, I clearly would have drowned or I would have been beaten against the rocks until I would have died. His wife, Mary, called her and just even gave her something more touching, bought her a necklace with a little angel pendant on it and gave it to her and said, "You are an absolute angel. Thank you for saving my husband's life." That is crazy, man. And if you see the video of it, it makes the story even more amazing because she did go into this crazy just surf and water, and she could have easily have been knocked unconscious herself, but she put her life on the line and saved a man's life in the process. Pretty crazy, and that's why we do these stories, man, because Audio Video Extremes loves them. We love Audio Video Extremes, and that's why every single day we bring you Happy Hour. Man, that dude just got knocked out cold by that wave. Woof. On the way next, we have a look at your local news, and then how are they using clams to make sure that our water is clean? We got all that coming up, too. And maybe it's just me when I bring something to the show that maybe only I find interesting. It's all on the way, but first...
1: It's time now for the Small Town Salute.
0: We want to say good morning to everybody listening in Pingree, North Dakota. Population... 41. And if you attend Pingree Buchanan Public Schools, you should know that archery will be tomorrow from 4 to 5 at the elementary school. And roller skating has begun, and it seems like the students are enjoying it more and more each year. Now that sounds like a public school I want to be a part of. It wouldn't take long to roller skate across those 0.19 square miles, and that's why Pingree, North Dakota, you get today's Small Town Salute.
1: That was your Small Town Salute on the Kelly Jordan Show.
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4: Good morning. I'm Jamie Dickerman with a market update on the Red River Farm Network. Well, we're as expected. Last week's heavy rain that moved across the Corn Belt slowed harvest progress, caused some quality issues, sending December corn to a stronger start today. Harvest now reaching just 23% complete, and that is 4 percentage points slower than the five-year average. The good to excellent portion of the crop dropping another 3 percentage points to 54% good to excellent, while poor to very poor portions rising to 18%. Ahead of the Friday WASDE report, traders expecting the corn yield to be lowered. There's also more talk of disease from the excess moisture, with crown rot being talked about. Pressuring corn is the falling crude oil market, as crude oil shipments in the Middle East have reached 91% now of pre-war levels. Soybean meal futures up sharply. Bean oil just moderately lower, being pressured by the sliding crude oil market. Soybean harvest also much delayed. 25% of the crop collected so far. That's 8 percentage points slower than average. Wheat market strong once again. Paris milling wheat futures setting the tone. Numbers right now, we're looking at Minneapolis wheat. December is up 4, 712 and a half. Got March Chicago up 5 and 3 quarters at 711 and 3 quarters. KC December up 7 at 749 and a quarter. Deese corn up 4 and 3 quarters at 502. November beans trading up 11 at 1291 and a half. Dow Jones Industrial Average, it's up 176 points at 51,444. 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
6: All right, we got Maybe It's Just Me on the way next. Have you ever heard of biomonitoring before? Well, I'm going to tell you about it and how they're using mussels or clams to make sure the water supply is clean. This is so cool. I saw this yesterday and thought, oh, that's a perfect Maybe It's Just Me. And I got it for you on the way next here on the Kelly Jordan Show.

0: You've heard of a canary in a coal mine. Well, how about a clam in the water supply?
1: Sometimes Kelly finds things interesting that no one else does. We mean absolutely no one. It's time for Maybe It's Just Me.
0: So biomonitoring has been around for a long time. Like I said, back in the day, they used to do a canary that they would actually bring into a coal mine. And the reason why they would do that is because canaries obviously have a much faster respiratory system than humans do. So if there was toxic gases in the coal mine, of course, the canary would die. And then they would know, all right, we got to get the hell out of here. Well, there's another way that they're doing this over in Poland right now. But they are using mussels, or they're called red slim neck clams. I'm just going to call them clams from here on out. I'm not going to try and fumble over all those words, but they're using them in waste treatment facilities. And what they're doing is they have the clams in the water with a little magnet attached to the top of their head, like the top of their shell, I guess. And if the shell closes, it closes the magnet and closes the switch, right? If three clams all do this, it sounds an alarm and instantly shuts down the water supply. And the reason why they do this is because clams are so sensitive to pollutants in water that if they'll close their shell if they feel a lot of pollutants, or if they're tasting a lot of pollutants in the water. So they're using it in Poland to monitor their water supply, because if three clams close, it closes three of the switches and sounds an alarm that the water quality has dipped, and they need to pay attention to it immediately. I think that's so cool. And then they let the clams do that for about 8 months. They use them, and then once their 8 months is done in the water treatment facility, they return them to the wild so they can just go on living their lives in the fields and streams of Poland. But before they do that, they put in an 8-month stint at the water treatment factory, letting people know that, hey, if the water's nasty, we close up our shell, and you got to do something about it. I thought this one was so super cool because I had never seen that before, and I just thought it was neat that that they would do something like that. I don't know. Maybe you didn't find this one interesting. I actually really did find that super interesting because I had never heard that before, and I think it's cool when we use nature to do things like that. But if you didn't like this one, it's okay. I totally get it. I really do understand, and I will have another one for you tomorrow. And if you don't like that one, well, then I have to look at you in the face and say, fine. Maybe it's just me.
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4: 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The Fergus Falls Fire Department held an open house and chili cook-off on Monday night in honor of the start of Fire Prevention Week. This year's theme is Charge into Fire Safety. Safe charging is a superpower. The focus is on reducing the dangers of lithium-ion battery fires across household devices like smartphones, e-bikes, and laptops. To prevent catastrophic failure, the initiative is to educate on critical habits such as using original chargers, avoiding soft surfaces while charging, and recognizing signs of battery damage. Fire Prevention Week is the longest-running public health and safety observance in the United States. American Legion Post 30's chili was voted the best for this year's cook-off. 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
1: Today's Best Country, KJ Country 96.5 weather forecast for today. It's going to be a warm one. Partly sunny, 77. Tonight down to 46. Partly sunny as we hit midweek tomorrow at a high of 68. Thursday, partly sunny, 64. We'll start the weekend on Friday with a partly sunny sky and 64. By the time we get to Saturday, back up to 74. And that's your weather forecast on today's Best Country, KJ Country 96.5.
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5: 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At 6:15, John Waller in Pelican Rapids reports 52 degrees, with a high yesterday of 68. Also at 6:15, Vern Peterson, northeast of Underwood, reports 53 degrees, with a high of 67. The weather almanac for the state last year was a high of 61 and a low of 39. State record temps for the state was a high of 87 in 2007 and a low of 25 in 1873.
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0: Have you seen this guy out of Australia that accidentally called the woman that he was marrying by the wrong name? Here's a clip of it.
1: Take B.
2: Emily Grace Pumphrey.
1: Emily Grace Pumphrey.
2: Emma.
1: Emma Grace Pumphrey.
0: In the groom's defense, Emma and Emily are pretty close, but Emily is actually the name of his sister. Now, in a follow-up video, Emma notes that they moved pretty quickly. They decided to get married after she got pregnant, even though at the time of the wedding, they'd only known each other for 10 weeks. She also says that the wedding actually happened a few years ago, but the video just kind of went viral now. She's defending the guy, saying that the nerves were intense at the time, and if she would have held it against him, then she would have missed out on the best day ever. In the caption, she also added, if it was a random name, I would have questions, but my sister is my best friend. I have no concerns. And man, after getting married, after only knowing each other for 10 weeks, they're still together with a newborn baby. That might be the crazier part of the story than him saying that the wrong name. Kinda like

0: You're talking about it?
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0: We're talking about it.
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3: Lady A shared a snippet of an acoustic version of a song that they're working on called Bigger Picture. They recorded it a week before learning that about his cancer diagnosis. The lyrics happen to include a reference to cancer. The band says, quote, God's timing in allowing this song to find us and the message behind it is truly carrying us right now, and we can't help but think that some of y'all might need to hear it too. We trust there's a bigger picture. So here's a clip of the song. I think it's really good.

0: that'll put a lump in your throat. That's an emotional one. And if you don't know, Charles Kelly from Lady A was diagnosed with blood cancer. So, wow, that's a powerful one. Okay. Moving on, Dolly Parton is going to have a tribute at the her CMA. Of course, at the CMA Awards, they're going to pay tribute to Dolly Parton. And this is becoming a star-studded event in and of itself. The performances are going to include Ashley McBride, Brad Paisley, Carly Pierce, Carrie Underwood, Darius Rucker, Ella Langley, Kelsey Ballerini, Kristen Bell, Kristen Chenoweth, Lady A, oddly enough, Lainey Wilson, Lucas Nelson, Reba McEntire, Vince Gill, Zac Brown, and more. So this is going to be an amazing tribute to the CMAs. I always love, of all the award shows, I still enjoy watching the CMAs. And I think because country artists, we're not oversaturated with them like we are other artists. And that's why it's kind of fun to see them perform. So super excited about them. The Country Music Association will have a 2-hour tribute special to Dolly Parton. It's called I Will Always Love You. So you got to keep an eye out for that one. It's going to be on October 21st. It'll be on ABC and then it'll be available on Disney Plus and Hulu. That's going to be awesome to check out. Amy Grant is also going to be a part of it. That's cool that she's going to be on there too. Like I said, it'll be live on October 21st on ABC, and then the next day it'll be streaming on Disney and Hulu. So if you want to check it out, I would definitely do that.
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6: Today's Best Country, KJ Country 96.5 weather forecast for today. It's going to be a warm one. Partly sunny, 77. Tonight down to 46, partly sunny as we hit midweek tomorrow and a high of 68. Thursday, partly sunny, 64. We'll start the weekend on Friday with a partly sunny sky and 64. By the time we get to Saturday, back up to 74. And that's your weather forecast on today's Best Country, KJ Country 96.5.
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Well, I would be remiss if I didn't tell you that today is National Taco Day. This is the crazy thing. 2% of Americans say they've never eaten a taco in their life. Now, I don't know how that's even possible to get through life without eating a taco, even if it's just in a pinch one time when you're super hungry and there's nothing else. But maybe if you're a senior citizen because they weren't as popular back in the day, I don't know. But 53% of Americans prefer soft-shell tacos over hard-shell tacos, and 71% of us prefer tacos over burritos. I'll go along with that. I don't know. My wife is Mexican. We eat a lot of tacos in the house, but there's so many better. People go crazy over tacos, and I think it's like the lowest. To me, it's like the Mexican version of a hot dog. Like, there's really nothing there that's so great. There's so many better Mexican dishes. Like, if you ever have a chance to have, like, carne asada, that's really good. I'm trying to think of what else my wife makes that's really good. But, yeah, the taco is, it's fine. It's good. The average soft taco fan eats about 6.5 tacos a month, which is, that seems like a lot. You're more likely to be a night owl if you love tacos as well. So, happy National Taco Day. I know Taco Bell needs the help right now, so maybe swing by there on your way home.

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9: Good morning. I'm Jamie Dickerman with a market update on the Red River Farm Network. Grain markets trading higher, soybeans leading the move. AgMarket.net's Jacob Burke says last week's wet weather slowed the harvest down for much of the Corn Belt.
10: We had a really wet week last week. We didn't get much done. We're hearing of the central part of that Corn Belt in that Iowa range. Had some major problems. Some guys thought they'd be getting in on the weekend. From sources that I've talked to, just haven't had that opportunity to get in there and get going yet. Some of those central Iowa guys may even be at the end of the week before it gets solid enough before they're rolling full steam. So I think that's what we have going on right now. Being a dime 12 higher right now, it's found some support. We were making a little bit move higher, but right now it's just kind of a chopping back and forth and kind of staying in the sideways market.
9: Cattle futures also higher. Burke says the market remains in a narrow trading range.
10: Your cash trade this week has been around that 220 level. Your live cattle are right now a buck higher in the October's trading around the 218 30. Again, if you want to draw a picture perfect pennant formation on the live cattle chart, you got one. And when you see this, you're just seeing a lot of consolidation. They're waiting for a news to have some type of a breakout. And again, we're just testing that side of the range. Not a lot of information out there, not a lot of news.
9: Burke says the tight cattle supply is remaining supportive, but uncertainty over the beef demand is limiting that upside. That's AgMarket.net's Jacob Burks. The Dow Jones Industrial Average right now, it's up 218 points, 51,486. 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

0: It's now time for the morning survey brought to you by Painesville Chevrolet. We asked you for National Taco Day, is a taco a sandwich?
1: A taco is not a sandwich because it requires two separate, like it requires a top and a bottom of bread. So of a bread of sorts. And that's what makes it a sandwich. It's not like a bun. It's not, and a hot dog's not a sandwich because it's connected. So the same with like gyros and stuff. Like that's like, cause pita is all one thing. So it'd be more like a wrap than it would be a sandwich.
2: A taco can be a sandwich because it's like a slider. It's smaller. It's simple. Where a sandwich in Mexico is called a torta. And that's when you have layers and stuff. So you could just call a taco a slider, so it'd be a sandwich.
0: That was your morning survey on The Kelly Jordan Show.
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3: Today's Best Country, KJ Country 96.5 weather forecast for today. It's going to be a warm one. Partly sunny, 77. Tonight down to 46. Partly sunny as we hit midweek tomorrow and a high of 68. Thursday, partly sunny, 64. We'll start the weekend on Friday with a partly sunny sky and 64. By the time we get to Saturday, back up to 74. And that's your weather forecast on today's Best Country, KJ Country 96.5.
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Today's Best Country, KJ Country 96.5. Joe Nichols, Gimme That Girl. I'm Zach Daniels, 10:09. Currently 59. Hope you're having a great Tuesday. Taco Tuesday today. Here's John Morgan.

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2: 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That was Cowgirl, Parmalee. I'm Zach Daniels. Ed, good morning. Happy Tuesday. And excuse the heck out of me. Boy, I hit the wrong button in the middle of coughing. Swallowed wrong. I was taking a drink of coffee. I'm like, oh, I gotta go. It is, Tuesday morning. Happy Tuesday. And it is the midday show. Got a few different things to talk about. Batman 2, Taylor Swift, Dolly Parton's tribute, and, that Patient Zero album by Taylor Swift. We got lots to talk about. And if you're a fan of Benicio Del Toro, I got more to talk about him later. John Oliver's obsession with Russell Crowe's jockstrap. We'll get into it today. It's going to get weird. And what do you think of them bikes? We'll talk about it all today on the Midday Show here on KJ Country 96.5. Walker Hayes coming up for you.
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workday? 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

0: Today's Best Country, KJ Country 96.5, How Country Feels, Randy Houser. It's 10:31 on this Taco Tuesday. Hey, no, it's not just Taco Tuesday, so if you're not a big fan of the hard shell or burrito, as one says, and often calls the taco, it's actually National Noodle Day. Now, that hits close to home because I'm a diehard fan for ramen noodles and all things delicious and noodly. I don't know why. I like Asian dishes, and noodles is a big one. Ramen, my favorite. But that being said, boy, we got to get into some stuff here. I want to share with you a couple different things this morning. One, the weather. We've got 76 today. It's going to be a nice, warm, sunny, pleasant day. Tonight, clear skies, too, as it cools off. 43 tonight. And for hump day, sunny, breezy into the evening, but 70. Man, we can't beat it. It's first week of October, and this weather is just nice. I'm liking that. So if you're a fan of Batman, the Batman Part 2 filming halted actually due to the director's family. Warner Brothers and DC have temporarily paused the production of Part 2 because Matt Reeves handling some family matters. And I'm not talking Urkel. This has apparently gotten so out of hand that they stopped the filming of the movie. Scarlett Johansson, Colin Farrell, Sebastian Stan, Andy Serkis, and Jeffrey Wright. Bunch of big-time actors in it. Boy, you gotta get it together, boy! I know if I was making movies, I would be probably not causing ruckus. Anyways, I digress. We got the Papa Murphy's free meal deal. I'll talk about that later. How you can get a shot at a large pepperoni pizza and more. Ella Langley and Morgan Wallen coming up after a quick break. KJ Country 96.5, happy Tuesday.
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KJ Country 96.5. That was Ella Langley and Morgan Wallen. I Can't Love You Anymore. Well, I feel like I've listened to that song a lot, but it's still pretty good. It's currently 60. Here's Kenny Chesney.

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1: 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He drinks way too early till way

0: Today's Best Country, KJ Country 96.5. That was Lee Bryce with Memory I Don't Mess With. I'm Zach Daniels. Hope you're having a good Tuesday. We're getting through this. It's about 10:45. And coming up after the break, Florida-Georgia line. 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Happy Tuesday.
1: 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The Fergus Falls Fire Department held an open house and chili cook-off on Monday night in honor of the start of Fire Prevention Week. This year's theme is Charge into Fire Safety. Safe charging is a superpower. The focus is on reducing the dangers of lithium-ion battery fires across household devices like smartphones, e-bikes, and laptops. To prevent catastrophic failure, the initiative is to educate on critical habits such as using original chargers, avoiding soft surfaces while charging, and recognizing signs of battery damage. Fire Prevention Week is the longest-running public health and safety observance in the United States. American Legion Post 30's chili was voted the best for this year's cook-off. For KBRFradio.com News, I'm Derek Sidian. 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
2: Good morning. I'm Jamie Dickerman with a market update on the Red River Farm Network. Looking at some positive numbers here across the board. Lots of green on the screen here today. We're looking at corn, soybeans, wheat all trading higher right now. In fact, soybeans up double digits. And according to Kleist Commodities, Al Kleist, there's a few factors making this happen today.
3: Several factors. The one is that we saw a surprisingly large drop in good to excellent ratings for corn. I think you have to go back to 1993 since we've had that large of a rating decline in the month of October. And depending on which model you use, that could suggest that we're going to see a drop in the October yield report on the report on Friday. Soybeans, it's golden week in Asia. We're not seeing a lot of business, but we're seeing pretty good demand continue. Meal oil prices continue to surge higher. U.S. harvest is slow. So basically what we're doing, Jamie, is getting back part of last week's large losses.
2: And turning to the livestock market here, we are looking at cattle trading higher right now.
3: Yeah, cattle got hit very hard yesterday, both cattle and feeder cattle. So again, it seems like it's a very choppy market. We're down on Monday. We're up on Tuesday. Livestock futures remain under pressure. It just seems like that cash index is falling lower day after day.
2: Al Kleist from Kleist Commodities joining us. Looking at the Dow Jones Industrial Average right now, it is up 378 points, 51,646. Crude right now trading down. It's down $1.35, currently at $88.08 per barrel. 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

Today's Best Country, KJ Country 96.5, Brooks and Dunn, Red Dirt Road. I'm Zach Daniels. It's 11:04, currently 64. We're talking about Taylor Swift's new album coming up here. Here's Luke Combs with Be By You, KJ Country 96.5.

0: Today's Best Country, KJ Country 96.5, Lovin' Life Again by Ella Langley. It's a quarter after 11 on this fine Tuesday. And I tell you what, it's going to warm up today. It's going to be a nice day. Sunny with a high of 76. 43 tonight, cooling off, but going to be sunny and breezy tomorrow, 70. Currently, we're at 64. Now, what do we want to talk about? Let's talk Taylor Swift for a minute here. I've been checking out this this number one she's got. It scored 16th with Patient Zero, climbed the 16th spot on the billboards. Her new single is Patient Zero, marking her fourth chart topper this year. As a matter of fact, Fate of Ophelia, Opalite, and I Knew It, I Knew You. It ends Ella Langley's Choosing Texas historic 24-week reign at the top. Swift now joining Rihanna as one female solo artist with four number ones in a single year. Patient Zero is the lead single from Life of a Showgirl. So. Now, Swift described the song as being told from the perspective of the ex who's been through it before. And if you were watching the VMAs, the MTV VMA Awards, the music video actually premiered on there. So let's talk about, the Papa Murphy's free meal deal. You want to text the keyword Papa? We're giving away a large pepperoni pizza, five cheese, cheesy bread, chocolate chip cookie dough. You got to text that keyword Papa, though, P-A-P-A, to 218-332-0965. That'll get you automatically entered. And in a couple days here, just like every Friday, I pick a winner, and they get the glorious title of Papa Murphy's free meal deal winner. So get those texts in. I've got Zach Brown Band coming up for you. 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

0: Today's Best Country, KJ Country 96.5. I Ain't Coming Back. Morgan Wallen and Posty throwing it down. I'm Zach Daniels. If you're just tuning in, it's 11:30 on a Tuesday. And taking a peek at the weather forecast for you. If you don't know, it's currently 66 with a high of 76. Mostly sunny and warm tonight. Mainly clear skies. 43 as the low, low. And for hump day, sunny, breezy, and 70. Loving that. So, did you know that, first, I want to lead with a question. Do you have any rituals when it comes to events or, say, sports, game day stuff? And I ask because, the Wild played tonight, and Sunday was a pretty big day for the Vikings. Yet again, with the 4-0, and they are doing well. I don't want to jinx them, but is this year the year? We'll see. But the Wild's playing tonight, and I want to know if you've got any game day rituals if you watch sports. Now, I don't do a lot of it. I'm big on the Super Bowl, though. I like to throw down and, get all the accoutrements. So, do you have a game day ritual? But the reason I bring that up is because apparently 60% of diehard football fans refuse to break a game day rituals that they have. Over a third believe the routine influences game outcomes. That reminds me of Celtic Pride, the movie with Daniel Stearns. Oh, man, what a great movie. That was awesome. But, yeah, the game day ritual. Most common rituals include wearing lucky clothes, watching from the same location, eating the same food, chips and dip, top the snack list, followed by pizza, wings, and 34% inherited most of the meaningful traditions from their parent or guardian. Well, 14% carry traditions spanning three generations of game day ritual good times. So, do you have a game day ritual? Let me know. Give me a call or a text, and let's talk about it. What's your game day ritual? Do you have something unique, or do you do the 7-layer dip, or are you tombstone pizza, or how do you do it? Let me know. 218-332-0965. Coming up, Corey Kent. 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

0: Today's Best Country, KJ Country at 96.5. That was Dierks Bentley throwing down Free and Easy, Down the Road I Go. That's how I feel every Friday. And for some reason, it never works the way I want it to. It seems like I am destined to be a working stiff for a while. Maybe it's karma paying me back because of all of my youthful shenanigans. Speaking of shenanigans, I've got our news director, Derek Sidian, from the KBRF newsroom in here. Derek, what is going on today?
1: I'm hungry. That's what's going on. It's about lunchtime, and I am starving.
0: I heard your news article about the winner of the chili, and it was like, it's a pretty warm day today to be eating chili. I don't know. But it's Taco Tuesday today.
1: Yeah.
0: Yeah? Is it going to be a Doritos Locos Taco Day today?
1: It's going to be a Taco Day today.
0: It is also National Noodle Day. Did you know that?
1: No, I didn't.
0: Yeah. National Noodle Day.
1: What's your favorite kind of noodle, Zach?
0: That's a tough one. I'm a fan of udon noodles, but I really like the buckwheat soba noodles that they make. They're like Japanese style noodle. And then bulgogi, like glass noodles, are really good too. It's a rice based noodle. Big fan of Asian food, so.
1: Yeah, I do love a lot of good Asian noodles, but also angel hair pasta.
0: Angel hair pasta?
1: I love angel hair pasta.
0: I like using that, and I make my own like take on a lo mein using angel hair pasta. It's really good. So what's happening in the news, Derek?
1: Well, Zach, officials have identified the person killed in a semi-crash west of Wadena Sunday night. State troopers say that at around 6:56, a Jeep driven by 77-year-old Bonnie Lustila of Hewitt was heading west on State Highway 29 and a semi was heading east when the vehicles collided near County Highway 75. Lustila was pronounced dead at the scene. The semi driver from Kirkhoven was not hurt. The crash remains under investigation. The U.S. Senate is recognizing the impact of 4-H programs across the country during National 4-H Week. A resolution led by Minnesota Senator Amy Klobuchar and Arkansas Senator John Boozman designates October 4th through the 10th as National 4-H Week. The Youth Development Program reaches nearly 6 million young people nationwide through hands-on projects in agriculture, science, health, and civic engagement. In Minnesota alone, about 50,000 youth participate in 4-H programs each year. Supporters say the organization helps prepare future community leaders while building practical life and workforce skills. For KBRFradio.com news, I'm Derek Sidian. 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
2: 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I'm Jamie Dickerman with a market update on the Red River Farm Network. Grain markets trading higher. Soybeans leading the charge. Bauer Trading's Ben Cash says crop quality concerns and a slower harvest are helping support the market.
3: Yeah, I think there's some concerns about quality. We've seen the ratings dip here last night, particularly for corn. Came in 3% lower than expected and 3% lower than last week. And then quality concerns. We have the meal market up, kind of the delayed harvest situation, limited meal availability, and that's helping drive these soybeans higher as well. Now, we do, however, have a pretty open week ahead of us. The harvest progress definitely dipped below the five-year average, but, once again, this outlook here we got for the next 2 weeks is pretty dry, and we're going to see harvest, advance. Quite rapidly. Definitely need a little more time in the West to get dried back down, but we are going to see that harvest pace pick up.
2: Cattle prices are up.
3: We've seen some good price gains here since the end of August, but I think we're getting into more of a level where we're going to see the market get into more of a sideways action. We're starting to see those cattle from Mexico. We still have high diesel and gasoline prices. That is kind of a headwind, especially going in to the end of the year here. For cattle, beef demand and that, but pretty impressive. We're still seeing, retail demand's been quite resilient, but, once again, the longer that we have these higher fuel prices, that is going to be kind of a headwind here for the cattle market.
2: Bauer Trading's Ben Cash, reporting agriculture's business. This is the Red River Farm Network.
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When you're cruising down I-94, kick us on. 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

Keith Urban. When the sun goes down, stars Tim McGraw. Way down, way down, way down, Kenny way down. Chesney. It's a long way. Today's Best Country. 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

KJ Country 96.5, little bitty by my man Alan Jackson. It's 12:24 on this fine Tuesday. Here's Josh Ross. Hey, how you look? KJ Country 96.5.

Montana sky. Driven up and down the coast a few times, London, Paris, paradise. But ain't got much memory of the scenes, come to think I missed them all. And damn, babe.

Speaking of the coast, remember Five for Beach, you and me. That sunset, cliffs by the sea, and the night rolled in. And you still talk about that moon that I can't recall.

0: Today's Best Country, KJ Country 96.5. That was Chase Rice with Eyes on You. It's Zach Daniels, 12:30 on a Tuesday. Taking a peek at the weather forecast. 76 is a high today, mostly sunny and warm. 43 tonight, mainly clear skies. And bringing on hump day with 70, sunny and breezy into the evening. And then looking towards Thursday and Friday, it'll be mid to upper 60s. And then might have a warm one on Saturday, next Saturday, 80. that'll be interesting. We'll see what happens there. So, did you have a good weekend and a good Monday? Because, boy, yesterday, I got to be honest with you, I broke my back humping super heavy arcade equipment into my place yesterday evening. Thank God I've got good friends, man, that helped out, and they were willing to bear the weight on some of these machines. Yeah, no idea how heavy some of these things are, man. It was crazy. Feel like I gave myself a hernia. Oh, anyways, I digress. So I was talking about National Noodle Day. I've been doing it a lot today. I just realized that it's also Garlic Lovers Day. But you didn't know that. Or how about this? For all you fans of the wine, it is National Orange Wine Day. Orange Wine Day. And National Plus Size Appreciation Day. So whoop whoop. Give it up for all the bacons out there. Count me in, because I am not a skinny man. I got Morgan Wallen coming up for you. It's getting deep here in the KJ Country Studio. Happy Wednesday.
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KJ Country 96.5, Morgan Wallen, Ben Bunn now. I'm Zach Daniels. If you're just tuning in, if you got the Fergus Now app, you can take us on the go wherever you go. Here's South of Sanity by Zach Top, KJ Country 96.5.

0: Today's Best Country, KJ Country 96.5. Jason Aldean, Try That in a Small Town. It's 10 to 1 on a Tuesday, and I tell you what, I was doing a bit of reading and scrolling and trolling, as one often does in the middle of the week with very little to do, but try to entertain myself and you. Did you know that in 1893, cream of wheat was invented? That's right, it was. It would have been cooler if noodles would have been invented. On today's date, it would give a little bit more of a rise to why it's National Noodle Day. And I've been thinking about noodles all day because of that. I'm going to have to, I don't know, maybe go get some lo mein or something. Yeah, satiate this this need for noodles. Probably, I wonder if they make a taco with noodles in it. Does that exist? I don't know. I digress. We got some great music lined up for you. And then I got the Papa Murphy's free meal deal. So we're talking food, food, food. And speaking of that, you got the Fergus Now app. You can watch where to eat. It's on there. Hit that connect tab. You can also find us on YouTube. It's a food show hosted by Dave Bishop and myself called KBRF Presents Where to Eat. I've got Thomas Rhett coming up for you. KJ Country 96.5.
1: 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The Fergus Falls Fire Department held an open house and chili cook-off on Monday night in honor of the start of Fire Prevention Week. This year's theme is Charge into Fire Safety. Safe charging is a superpower. The focus is on reducing the dangers of lithium-ion battery fires across household devices like smartphones, e-bikes, and laptops. To prevent catastrophic failure, the initiative is to educate on critical habits such as using original chargers, avoiding soft surfaces while charging, and recognizing signs of battery damage. Fire Prevention Week is the longest-running public health and safety observance in the United States. American Legion Post 30's chili was voted the best for this year's cook-off. 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

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Kenny Chesney, There Goes My Life. Let's keep it rolling. I've got Chevy Silverado by Bailey Zimmerman for you. And coming up after Tucker Wetmore, Papa Murphy's free meal deal details. 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

0: Today's Best Country, KJ Country, 96.5, Tucker Wetmore with Brunette. So how does one get a large pepperoni pizza, five cheese, cheesy bread, and chocolate chip cookie dough for free? 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Coming up after the break, Sam Hunt, KJ Country, 96.5. Happy Tuesday.
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Take Your Time by Sam Hunt. I'm Zach Daniels. If you're just tuning in, happy Tuesday. Weather forecast, a high of 76. 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

0: Today's Best Country, KJ Country, 96.5, Luke Combs, Be By You. So today's trivia, in which state is it illegal to be naked in bed? Which one do you think it is? Well, I'll tell you now, it's right here at home, Minnesota. It is apparently illegal to be in bed naked. Yeah, crazy. I broke that law a few times. Ashley Cook coming up, KJ Country, 96.5.
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1: I'm a redneck, cause I drink beer and I dip skull. 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

0: Today's Best Country, KJ Country, 96.5. Carrie Underwood with Cowboy Casanova. That's it for me. Zach Daniels headed for the door. But before I go, I want you to know that I care about your ear holes, as I have lined up some great music for you right after the break. Jason Aldean, Chris Jansen, Riley Green. Then we'll get into some Bailey Zimmerman, Toby Keith, and then Chelsea Wee going to take the hot seat and keep it going here this afternoon. But I got to get out of here, man. It's time for gaming and maybe find those noodles I've been talking about all day. KJ Country 96.5, have a great day. Stay safe. And as always, God bless you.
1: Good afternoon. I'm Jamie Dickerman with the market update on the Red River Farm Network. Grain and livestock markets finishing the day higher. Soybeans leading the grains. Bolt Marketing's Dwayne Bussey said traders talking about lower crop condition ratings, but believes harvest quality concerns may be providing more support.
2: Yeah, everything positive. The excuse is why I'm questioning a little bit, but I'll take whatever drives it higher. The talk is that crop condition scores were lower than anticipated yesterday. Well, gosh, it's October. I don't even look at crop condition scores anymore. It's just kind of your normal browning effect to get worse this time of year. But, you know, there are quality concerns. You know, some of these beans and corn standing in water in Nebraska. So I think that's pumping the market up a little bit, too. You know, the red-dyed diesel fuel news that Trump announced yesterday. Don't really get me started on that. We don't have enough time to talk about that, whether that helps or not. But that's helping the livestock markets here a little bit, too, thinking the transportation costs will be lower.
1: Bussey said the rally in cattle erasing last week's sharp reversal.
2: Yeah, it's really nice, you know, but we got to kind of back up to last week when we look at today's higher market. You know, we had a hard reversal on cattle last Friday, and this has now negated that reversal and moved a little bit higher in the live cattle. Feeders, the back months have really been at a large discount to the front and to the cash market. So I did feel like that market needs to get caught up. And remember, grains were down sharply last week, too. So recovering, you know, here today is nice. And the charts look a little bit like we're forming a bottom.
1: That's Bolt Marketing's Dwayne Bussey. Dow Jones Industrial Average up 244 points now, 51,512. 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

0: KJ Country 96.5, Chelsea Valentine. We are locked and loaded on a Tuesday afternoon. How you doing? Man, another beautiful day, fall day, and it's National Taco Day on a Tuesday. So I'm pretty sure when it gets dark tonight and you look up in the sky, you're going to see all the planets aligning straight. So get yourself some tacos today. Did you know that the largest taco ever made weighed 1,654 pounds? It was nearly 36 feet long. And it had 1,180 pounds of grilled steak. So about the same amount of food as what my husband did when he quadrupled our chili recipe when we made chili over this weekend. We're going to be eating chili until New Year's. We're going to get into all sorts of amazing things about tacos today. I'm going to make you laugh. We're going to cruise right through this Tuesday afternoon on KJ Country 96.5.
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0: KJ Country 96.5, Chelsea Valentine. That's my boy, Luke Bryan. Country and She Knows It. His latest single. I don't know if it's gone number one yet. The dude's got like almost 30 number one hits on the radio. He's just this hit machine, which is why he gets so ticked off when people recently, teenagers specifically, have been accusing him of using AI to write his songs. It's really ticking him off. He's like, no, if I don't have his Georgia accent, but no, I ain't using no computer to write my songs, my hits. He's not. He said on his latest album that he has so many writers that don't get enough credit in the industry are on the album, and it's all written 100% by real people, real experiences, real talent, not just something that you pop into a machine and generate. So there you go. And as a hit machine himself, I think AI could learn something from Luke Bryan. So there you go. Keep on singing, Luke. And the haters, they're just gonna hate.
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KJ Country 96.5, Chelsea Valentine. I have the most unhinged fact about tacos. It's going to make you laugh so freaking hard. How tacos got their name and what they were kind of named after. It's so funny. On National Taco Day, I got that coming up. Three songs.

0: history. History should be fun and make you laugh, like where the name taco came from. This is going to make you laugh so freaking hard, all right? It is National Taco Day today. And we're going to talk about how the heck it got its name. So, there was this group of Mexican silver miners that used these charges of gunpowder, and they were wrapped in silver foil, and it would explode in the mine. Do you see where I'm going with this? That same foil was later wrapped around tacos, and people would eat, and they started calling them that, tacos, because the food and the explosive apparently shared not only the same name, but the same effect. I can't make this up. Boom!
1: 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The Fergus Falls Fire Department held an open house and chili cook-off on Monday night in honor of the start of Fire Prevention Week. This year's theme is Charge into Fire Safety. 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The focus is on reducing the dangers of lithium-ion battery fires across household devices like smartphones, e-bikes, and laptops. To prevent catastrophic failure, the initiative is to educate on critical habits such as using original chargers, avoiding soft surfaces while charging, and recognizing signs of battery damage. Fire Prevention Week is the longest-running public health and safety observance in the United States. American Legion Post 30's chili was voted the best for this year's cook-off. 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

0: AJ Country 96.5, Chelsea Valentine. So this time it's not a bear that was destroying the Tesla. It wasn't even a raccoon that got locked in and destroyed a Tesla. It was somebody's pet hamster. Woman hopped in her Tesla. The seats are ripped up. There's wires everywhere. She popped the hood. It has an engine. Dumb question. I thought these things ran out of battery. I didn't know that Teslas had an engine. That was just a big battery compartment, but that was all destroyed. And she was looking around, and here was this little cute little orange fluffy hamster just wreaking havoc. $700 worth of damage. That's crazy. I don't know if it was her pet or somebody else's pet or a rogue hamster, but just be mindful to check your car for critters. They're everywhere.
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0: 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It is National Taco Day today, so let's get into all the fun random taco factolas.
1: It's National Taco Day.
2: Taco! Taco!
1: And if you don't love tacos, there's probably something wrong with you.
3: Taco flavored feces! Taco!
1: So here's a few fun facts about tacos.
4: You might actually learn something.
1: Taco fact number one. Tacos have been around much longer than you think. Hungry amigos may have been chowing down on tortillas as early as 1000 BC.
5: You don't see this as another biblical sign?
1: Taco fact number two. The world's largest taco is a whopping 246 feet long. It stretched an entire city block in Mexico.
6: There is a lot of corn in this parking lot.
1: Taco fact number three. Tacos can be filled with anything. Some daring diners even stuff their tortillas with fried grasshoppers.
5: What did you put in there?
1: And finally, taco fact number four. The most expensive taco in the world is sold at a resort in Mexico. It's infused with gold and only costs 25,000 buckaroos.
7: Worth every penny, bro.
1: And now you know just a little bit more. Taco trivia.
8: Yo quiero taco, man.
1: Happy National Taco Day. And nom nom nom.
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0: KJ Country 96.5, Chelsea Valentine, $1,000 up for grabs. We're doing this twice every single day, and I want you to be in for it. It's so much fun. I got details coming up. Three songs on KJ Country.
1: Well, we grew up down by the railroad track, shooting BBs at old beer cans, choking on the smoke from a lucky strike somebody lifted off of his old man.

0: KJ Country 96.5. Chelsea Valentine, did you graduate from high school? Did you graduate from middle school? Did you pass elementary school? That's good if you did, because then you're 75% of the way there of acing the brain drain. We play this twice every morning at 7 a.m. and 8 a.m. Answer 10 questions correctly in 60 seconds or less, and you get $1,000. Majority of these questions are school age questions, high school down, and then some other random things. It's your history. It's a little bit of science. Yes, it's a little bit of math. And some of it's just common sense. Like, what's the tallest animal in the world? I'm sure you can figure that out. But there you go. Let's get you into play. We're doing it every day, 7 a.m. at 8 a.m. We've already given away thousands of dollars with the brain drain, and we got thousands of dollars more to give away. Enter now. Get all the details at kjcountry965.com to play the brain drain.
1: 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The Fergus Falls Fire Department held an open house and chili cook-off on Monday night in honor of the start of Fire Prevention Week. This year's theme is Charge into Fire Safety. 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The focus is on reducing the dangers of lithium-ion battery fires across household devices like smartphones, e-bikes, and laptops. To prevent catastrophic failure, the initiative is to educate on critical habits such as using original chargers, avoiding soft surfaces while charging, and recognizing signs of battery damage. 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American Legion Post 30's chili was voted the best for this year's cook-off. 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

0: 96.5 Chelsea Valentine. So there is a male college student who likes to shop at Target. He says it just shouldn't be for women. He doesn't want to live like a frat boy. And he says, why shouldn't guys go shopping at Target?
1: As a kid and a young adult, I never understood why women would spend so much time and money in Target. Like, what is possessing you to spend that much time and money? But living on my own now for the first time, you know, I go into the home decor section and I can't resist. So we're going to do a haul. Listen, strike me down if I go a fall without some pumpkin and some spice in my house, all right? God forbid a guy doesn't want to live in a frat house and he has actual taste. So here we go. I got this bowl with all these little wood pumpkin things. Come on now. Don't say a kid doesn't know a thing or two. Boom, dining room table. Right there. That's where that's going.
0: I think his mom would be so proud. Guys, I want to see your Target haul. Let's make this a thing.
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0: KJ Country 96.5, Chelsea Valentine. So of all the candy out there, some are a little bit better than others. I'm not going to go on air and lie to you and say that candy is healthy for you, because it's not. But it is delicious, and it does boost your mood for a little bit. So let's get into the most healthiest Halloween candy, I guess. And they're not even that bad. I'm talking about peanut M&Ms. They were named the healthiest Halloween candy. They said that having a little bit of protein and some other, you know, minerals in there, like the peanut, and then covered in a little bit of chocolate is good for you. Dark chocolate's even better. So there you go, and it's relatively low in calories. Still, don't eat like 900 pounds of these.
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1: KJ Country 96.5, Chelsea Valentine. So this guy that we're hearing right now, Parker McCollum, he wrote with Miranda Lambert. Ella Langley writes songs with Miranda Lambert. Miranda Lambert is a multi-time award-winning songwriter and performer. So what's her secret for writing good country music? This is going to make you laugh. Coming up, three songs.

0: KJ Country 96.5, Chelsea Valentine. So what's the secret to the hit maker Miranda Lambert and her style of songwriting? She has written so many songs with so many people. The one who is probably benefiting the most right now, Ella Langley, co-writing albums with Ella. And she says it all has to do with a few secrets. That's right. And she says her favorite thing to do for her writing sessions is to sit down and drink a beer or two. She says that's it. A guitar on the porch and some beers. That's my favorite way to write. It's not, let's write from 11 a.m. to 2 p.m. and then I've got to go pick up my kid. She's like, I can't get in a really good headspace in a rush like that. So there you go. If you have a creative job, that's what she likes to do. And she's got great views. All of her homes that she's ever purchased have a beautiful sitting porch, a beautiful view. She can see her horses off in the distance. Hell yeah, I'd be able to write just fine with that type of view. That'd be awesome.
1: 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The Fergus Falls Fire Department held an open house and chili cook-off on Monday night in honor of the start of Fire Prevention Week. This year's theme is Charge into Fire Safety. Safe charging is a superpower. The focus is on reducing the dangers of lithium-ion battery fires across household devices like smartphones, e-bikes, and laptops. To prevent catastrophic failure, the initiative is to educate on critical habits such as using original chargers, avoiding soft surfaces while charging, and recognizing signs of battery damage. Fire Prevention Week is the longest-running public health and safety observance in the United States. American Legion Post 30's chili was voted the best for this year's cook-off. For KBRFradio.com News, I'm Derek Sidian. 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

0: Country 96.5, Chelsea Valentine, Toby Keith. Living on, the University of Oklahoma has announced that its new student athlete training facility will be named the Toby Keith Family Performance Center. The facility will serve as a player development center attached to Kimry Family Stadium, the home of the Sooners baseball team. I know this is a lot of Oklahoma facts being thrown at you, but I thought this was really cool. And the project built on Toby Keith's deep ties to his home and university athletics. The facility is being built following a donation from the late country singer's family. Toby Keith's legacy living on for thousands and thousands of kids and the next generations. This is so cool.
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0: KJ Country 96.5, Chelsea Valentine, Ella Langley right there, and Lainey Wilson have been announced to be some of the performers taking part in a TV special honoring Dolly Parton. They're going to be presenting the I Will Always Love You, a celebration of Dolly Parton, October 21st. It's going to air on ABC. Carrie Underwood, Reba McEntire, Kelsey Ballerini, Brad Paisley, Little Big Town, and Vince Gill will all be performing. Vince has the voice of an angel. I love that. Can't wait to honor Dolly Parton on October 21st.
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0: Hey, Jay Country, 96.5, Chelsea Valentine. What would you do with $1,000? We had somebody joke the other day that they would spend it on a single tank of gas. Maybe pay some bills. Maybe you want some spending cash. Maybe that's your Halloween costume. Who knows? But in order to get that, you got to play and win the brain drain. These are trivia questions. It is a fun game to play. And we do it twice every morning with the Kelly Jordan Morning Show at 7 a.m. and 8 a.m. All the details at kjcountry965.com. 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I'm Chelsea Valentine, and I'll be back tomorrow.
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1: Here's the latest forecast on KJ Country 96.5. Overnight, we stay mainly clear, dropping to the mid to upper 40s. Expect sunshine for our Wednesday, upper 60s. Scattered clouds, 40 on Wednesday night. Thursday, mostly sunny, mid 60s.
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1: Here's the latest forecast on KJ Country 96.5. Overnight, we stay mainly clear, dropping to the mid to upper 40s. Expect sunshine for our Wednesday, upper 60s. Scattered clouds, 40 on Wednesday night. Thursday, mostly sunny, mid 60s.
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